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9: Good afternoon. The updated forecast for the Permian Basin, Midland, Odessa, temperatures in the upper 90s once again. All right, so that's what we're going to be dealing with for the weekend, too, with high temperatures around 97 degrees and the morning lows around 70, 72 degrees. That will be the trend into Sunday. And then next week, temperatures remain on the hot side. From the R. Roberts.TV studio, meteorologist Ron Roberts.
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4: 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One of the males then used a stolen debit card to obtain money at the ATM. The subject at the ATM was last seen wearing oil-filled coveralls and a tan hat. The other male was last seen wearing navy long-sleeve shirt and a black hat. 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
8: Good afternoon. The updated forecast for the Permian Basin, Midland, Odessa, temperatures in the upper 90s once again. All right, so that's what we're going to be dealing with for the weekend, too, with high temperatures around 97 degrees and the morning lows around 70, 72 degrees. That will be the trend into Sunday, and then next week, temperatures remain on the hot side. From the Al Roberts TV studio, meteorologist Ron Roberts.
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7: The weather forecast for the Permian Basin in Southwest Texas after a day of temperatures once again in the middle of the upper 90s. The evening temperatures by midnight around 84 to 85 degrees. Morning low temperatures in the upper 60s, lower 70s. High temperatures as we get into Friday and the course of the weekend. Temperatures in the middle to upper 90s will be the highs. From the RRoberts.tv studio, meteorologist Ron Roberts.
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11: Good afternoon. The updated forecast for the Permian Basin, Midland, Odessa, temperatures in the upper 90s once again. All right, so that's what we're going to be dealing with for the weekend, too, with high temperatures around 97 degrees and the morning lows around 70, 72 degrees. That will be the trend into Sunday, and then next week, temperatures remain on the hot side. From the R. Roberts.TV studio, meteorologist Ron Roberts.
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8: The weather forecast for the Permian Basin in southwest Texas after a day of temperatures once again in the middle of the upper 90s. The evening temperatures by midnight around 84 to 85 degrees. Morning low temperatures in the upper 60s, lower 70s. High temperatures as we get into Friday and the course of the weekend. Temperatures in the middle to upper 90s will be the highs. From the RRoberts.tv studio, meteorologist Ron Roberts.
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2: 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On July 2nd, 2026, deputies with the Midland County Sheriff's Office responded to the 3700 block of East County Road 160 in reference to a robbery in progress. Upon arrival, deputies learned an unknown Hispanic male wearing a ski mask, gray shirt, and tan pants entered into the store armed with a rifle and demanded money. The suspect then began firing multiple rounds into the floor of the store and at the owner. The suspect then fled the store and continued to fire rounds. The suspect was seen fleeing the location in a white and color Chevrolet Silverado flatbed pickup. Images of the suspect vehicle can be seen on Midland Crime Stoppers' Facebook page. Midland Crime Stoppers are offering up to $1,000 cash reward for information leading to the arrest or charges of the individuals involved. 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For the Midland Crime Stoppers and the Midland County Sheriff's Office, I am Sergeant Jace Dorner.
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Hey, what's up? It's Big D and Bubba. You ever wonder what happened on this day in history? Well, wonder no more. 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
0: 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That's 6:20 and 7:20 in the morning. They'll tell you when the weekday hours summer keywords will be announced. 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

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Neither one of us looking for three little words, unless those three words were do not disturb. 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
15: The weather forecast for the Permian Basin in southwest Texas after a day of temperatures once again in the middle of the upper 90s. The evening temperatures by midnight around 84 to 85 degrees. Morning low temperatures in the upper 60s, lower 70s. High temperatures as we get into Friday and the course of the weekend. Temperatures in the middle to upper 90s will be the highs. From the R. Roberts TV studio, meteorologist Ron Roberts.
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12: The weather forecast for the Permian Basin in southwest Texas this Friday and for the weekend. Temperatures in the middle to upper 90s under a sunny sky. We've been enduring this now for the last several days, and we will endure it again over the weekend, with temperatures dropping in the lower to 70s. Back we go to the mid-upper 90s as we end the weekend by Sunday. From the RRoberts.tv studio, meteorologist Ron Roberts.
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9: The weather forecast for the Permian Basin in southwest Texas after a day of temperatures once again in the middle of the upper 90s. The evening temperatures by midnight around 84 to 85 degrees. Morning low temperatures in the upper 60s, lower 70s. High temperatures as we get into Friday and the course of the weekend. Temperatures in the middle to upper 90s will be the highs. From the Roberts.tv studio, meteorologist Ron Roberts.
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1: What's your big announcement, Bubba?
2: Well, I was going through my stuff that, remember I emptied out my storage unit a long time ago and it's all been sitting in my garage? Yeah. So I decided that I'm doing a minimum of one box per week. And look, there's a lot of boxes. Anyway, I found something pretty great. I brought a bunch of stuff in for later, but I found something pretty awesome. Look. It's a card for you.
1: Okay.
2: There you go. I don't know when that's from. I don't know what it is. I have no idea.
1: Let me explain this. Big D. So it's a card that is sealed, and it says it has Big D on it, an exclamation point.
2: I'm so excited.
1: This is a card that you were supposed to give me and never did.
2: Yeah.
1: And it's literally sealed, and I have no idea. Nor do you. I'm opening it for the first time. And how many years do you think this is?
2: I don't.
1: This is like when a Christmas vacation when he goes up in the attic and finds all the old
2: gifts that
1: he hid.
2: It's kind of that. Are you guys in on this? Y'all ready to see?
1: I'm going to guess that it's a birthday gift. It's a picture. So it says that. It's a picture of a fish, and it says, "Holy carp, it's your birthday."
2: Happy birthday, by the way.
1: Happy birthday, Big D. Make future you proud.
2: Aw.
1: What year do you think?
2: Oh, it has a year?
1: Yes.
2: I have no idea, man.
1: 2019.
2: Aw. Well, it's not too late.
1: Also, wow. Bubba's, it has coffee stains on it. Like it's been, like you had it sitting around.
2: Would you expect anything less?
1: And you still were going to give me that.
2: Yes.
1: Like it's all
2: maybe
1: in.
2: Maybe I got this coffee stains on it and that's why I didn't give it to you. I have no idea.
1: Well, thank you.
2: But
1: buddy.
2: I finally got it to you. So happy belated birthday since 2019.
0: It's the Big D and Bubba before the show.
1: Hey, it's Big D and Bobby. You hear us talk about lean. It's a supplement that you add it in with your diet and exercise. You know, Bubba's lost almost over 50 pounds in his journey of weight loss. And the thing with lean is it's not an injectable. So if you've got like...
2: No needles. Say it out loud.
1: Yeah, that's right. I don't even like to say it. I'm one of them. 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And this is a supplement that you take, so there's no needle. And we got a great deal for you, too. If this is something that you're, you know, battling with, we've got a great deal for you.
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3: The Midland County Sheriff's Office and Midland Crime Stoppers need your help in solving a felony theft. On July 5th, 2026, deputies with the Midland County Sheriff's Office responded to the 11,000 block of West Highway 80 in reference to a theft. On arrival, deputies learned the theft had occurred on July 4th at approximately 4 a.m., and the unknown suspect stole approximately $1.3 million worth of pump shafts and precious metals from the business. Security footage shows three suspects entering the business yard in a Dodge Ram pickup truck with a gooseneck trailer. Deputies observed the suspects were wearing camo clothing and ski masks as they were walking inside of the business and stealing the pump shafts. Deputies learned the suspects used a forklift to load the pump shafts onto the trailer. Images of the suspect and suspect vehicle can be seen on the Midland Crime Stoppers Facebook page. Midland Crime Stoppers are offering up to $1,000 cash reward for information leading to the arrest or charges of the individuals involved. Call the Midland Crime Stoppers at 694-TIPS or use the P3 Tips mobile app. Remember, no caller ID is ever used and you will remain anonymous. For the Midland Crime Stoppers and the Midland County Sheriff's Office, I am Sergeant Jace Dorner.
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0: It's a bonus hour for the early risers. 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
1: Carson, I hear you have some house guests.
2: Yes, I have one. I think you guys have met him, Gideon.
1: He's
2: in the business. He's significantly younger, and he stays with me, and he's so adorable, and he never wants to...
1: Who names a kid Gideon?
2: I mean... His very artistic mother.
1: You're holding a little child, and you go, "This shall be named Gideon.
3: Tiny like a Gideon Bible."
2: And I present to you Gideon. So Gideon is staying with me, and he does. He tiptoes, "Hey, can I have some Cheez-Its? Hey, is it all right if I have some string cheese?" He asks permission for everything except in the morning, because I have one bathroom and the morning routine. And so I said, "Okay, what time do you need to get up to go where you want to go? And you need to take a shower. And by the way, Gideon, I have to do a whole illusion between my makeup and my hair to look human in the morning." So I arranged the time with him. And he then decided this morning not to stick to it. And so he's now in my way. But because I'm the host, can I say anything?
4: Finally, absolutely.
2: I just straight up, I was like, "Hey, did you need to brush your teeth? Because I'm going to need to be locked in there for about 25 minutes because this doesn't happen."
1: How long does it take you to do your makeup?
2: About 17 to 18 minutes.
4: Okay, so...
2: And then I have to curl the hair, so you got to wait for the curling iron to heat up, which I try to do when I'm putting the foundation on, and then put a roller in so that way it'll actually stay. So it takes me the better part of 30 to 35 minutes to make this happen.
4: But let's go back to the original question here. Can you say, did you guys agree to... But I was going to say, did you agree to a time?
2: Yes, and we did, but because he's young... And they're adorable, but I think also a little selfish. And so he got up later because he felt like it. And I had arranged my schedule to be up. And I just kicked him out. I was like, "Here's toothbrush, here's toothpaste, go to the kitchen.
4: Move."
2: Yeah, you go. You're not coming in here, kid. Yeah. So you could, I don't know what you're going to wear, but it's not my problem. And so I was like, "Hey, also, honey, if you want to do this again, if you need to crash at my pad again, I'm going to need you to stick to the schedule." Yeah. We're going to have to put it on a whiteboard.
4: Yes. And you should. Yeah. You should have a little note on the fridge.
2: I just didn't know, because he's a guest. Am I supposed to cater to him? But I was like, no.
4: I think
2: age before beauty.
4: Well, not only that, though, anytime a guest is coming to your house, they should abide by the house rules.
2: Yeah.
4: Otherwise,
2: also, I was like,
4: rules to stay.
2: I said, "I got a job, dude. Go play."
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5: 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One of the males then used a stolen debit card to obtain money at the ATM. The subject at the ATM was last seen wearing oil-filled coveralls and a tan hat. The other male was last seen wearing navy long-sleeve shirt and a black hat. Midland Crime Stoppers are offering a cash reward of up to $1,000 for information leading to the arrest or charges of the individuals involved. 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
3: I like
2: so
3: that tart
2: good.
3: Lime. Sometimes I get into that mood. You ever get like, you want it that kind of like, you want that,
2: yeah.
3: Yeah. I like that sometimes.
2: Yeah, that's how I am like with salmon. Like salmon to me salmon is the fishiest fish on the planet.
3: Man, I gotta make
2: I'm
3: you
2: not
3: some.
2: A salmon fan.
3: I get.
2: I know. I know. I'm just saying that one thing that everybody gets mad about. But I mean, I grew up on different seafood, and it doesn't taste like salmon. It was more of a whitefish kind of stuff. So
3: what you grew up on?
2: Yeah.
3: Yeah. Well, you're in the swamp, man. You guys were eating gator and
2: Again, doesn't taste crawfish. Anything like salmon.
3: It's also crawfish. Don't say crawdaddies. I don't know. My buds in Wisconsin are big crawdaddy people.
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1: What's going on, Bubba? Good morning.
0: We're all in trouble. Like, in big, massive trouble as a species. You know, we've talked about the AI stuff for years. We've been kind of on the early end of it, and we were early adopters and all that kind of stuff. But I look at where we're going. One of my buddies just got locked out of his Gmail account because he was hacked. And the only way he can think of that he got hacked was he's so dumb. He's been asking his ChatGPT or Claude or whatever one he uses to make up passwords for him. And so he's like, yeah, so it's been giving me my password, so I think that's how it got out there. And I know, like, the thing is they're not supposed to be sharing your information with anybody, but how else, if he just changed his passwords in the last week, how else would he get locked out of his account?
1: Yeah, it's suspect for sure.
0: And then you're seeing all the different things where, like, they're verifying that, you know, like, what, a couple weeks ago they said, oh, yeah, this web, OpenAI got out and it hacked a bunch of websites. Well, then they're saying now that, yeah, so OpenAI, Anthropic, all these companies, they're all out there, and all of their AI keeps jumping off the rails, keeps getting out and hacking people's websites and things.
2: Feel like this has been warned. Feel like sci-fi writers in the 50s were telling us about this, but no, we had to human. We had to say, they don't know what they're talking about.
0: You haven't tried real robotics.
1: It's not too hard to figure out what your password is, though. It's just whatever your favorite kid is, 123 and dollar sign, or maybe your pet or your birthday. How'd I do, y'all?
0: Or you're the person who does P.
2: The same combination on my luggage.
0: That little squiggly A with the W O and the O's are always like a number.
1: Oh, that's
0: password.
2: Oh, you went high tech.
1: You are.
2: Are AI. You AI?
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0: Hey, it's Big D and Bubba. 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
1: 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The top things that you need to know today. Good morning.
2: Well, the city of Odessa is giving residents a chance to learn what goes on behind the scenes at City Hall. Citizens University is a 7-week program where participants will meet city leaders, tour facilities, and learn how departments work together across Odessa. The program gives you a chance to look at the Odessa Police Department, Odessa Fire and Rescue, Water Treatment Plant, Reclamation Plant, and Reality See, and really see behind the scenes of what goes on in the city. Officials say it's designed to help residents better understand how their tax dollars are spent. Applications are being accepted through August 28th. Classes start October 7th. And many residents across the Permian Basin rely on well water for their homes and businesses, but experts warn clear water does not always mean clean water. The Texas A&M AgriLife Extension Services emphasize that critical water contaminants are often impossible to see, smell, or taste. Local well owners can submit water samples to screen for salinity, nitrates, and arsenic. If you want to learn more about water testing events and well maintenance, you can visit the Texas A&M AgriLife's website. And Governor Greg Abbott announced new proposals aimed at addressing Texas's housing affordability challenges by speeding up the home building process and cutting construction costs across the state. Abbott's plan would expand the use of pre-approved home designs and third-party inspections to speed up the permitting process. And Luke Combs, Ella Langley, Red Clay Strays, and more are on the Madden 27 video game soundtrack. Madden 27 comes out on August 13th. The track listing says Luke Combs' My Kind of Saturday Night and Ella Langley's Dandelion are included. And a salmonella outbreak linked to Mexican jalapeno peppers have sickened 345 people across 27 states. Coast Citrus Distributors has recalled peppers sent to Chipotle restaurants, so be careful. Sunny and high of 100, right now 76 in Odessa, but on your radio, it's always 99.1 Kix.
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0: The back-to-school bargain battle!
3: I love alliteration!
2: If you want to be really radio-y, you say extravaganza. Remember you had the guy who knows everything was extravaganza?
4: Yes.
2: God, what a goober. So anyway, I'm going to give you some prices of back-to-school items at Dollar General. These are all at the DG.
0: All right.
2: So which one costs more at Dollar General? A pack of 24 crayons or clear tape?
0: I'm going to go with tape.
2: Which costs more, tape or the crayons? The tape does cost more. It's $1.50 yes! compared to a dollar. Which item costs more at Dollar General, a basic calculator or 8-pack of markers?
3: Markers.
5: Calculator.
2: Wrong. Calculator is more expensive. You're right.
3: Wrong.
2: Schaefer. Which item costs more at Dollar General, index cards, 100 count, or a 1-inch binder?
0: Oh, you got me with the 100 count.
2: Binder.
3: I'm gonna say a binder.
5: Binder.
2: Binder does cost more. It's $2.50 compared to $1.75. Four-pack of highlighters. Boy, I do love me some good highlighters. Mm-hmm. Brand new.
0: Smell real good.
3: That's it. We all want to smell them.
2: Or how about those big markers? They're like overly big. They're like
0: the ones that are like they're like a half-inch PVC pipe.
2: Yes.
0: You hold it like a caveman and you're right.
2: Yes, yes.
3: I have two of those in my office right now, gents. I'll pass them around.
0: Oh, yes.
2: Rocket Man! Highlighter, it's 4-pack or a basic calculator. That calculator, bring it back.
3: Oh. Highlighters.
0: I'm going to go highlighters.
5: Highlighters.
2: That's a calculator.
3: Oh, wow.
2: Yeah, $3. Which costs more at Dollar General? 200 sheet paper or pencil case?
0: Pencil case all the way.
3: Paper.
5: Paper.
2: Paper is more expensive. Yeah,
3: $3. That's right.
2: And 25 cents. Basic backpack or glue sticks? A 2-pack of glue sticks.
5: Yeah,
2: which
5: backpack.
2: One's a backpack?
0: Glue sticks. Glue sticks.
2: No.
0: It's a trick question.
2: It's not. It is. was not. All right. And finally, folders. This is Folgers. I'm like, why is Folgers back to school?
5: That's for the parents.
2: 5-pack of folders or 2 glue sticks, a 2-pack of glue sticks.
0: Glue sticks. Glue sticks. I'm going back because it came
3: folders.
0: Back.
2: The folders is right.
5: Nah.
2: That is wrong. The most expensive.
3: Wrong.
2: And back
3: wrong.
2: To school.
0: Wrong. Wrong. Wrong. Wrong.
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0: Hey, it's Big D and Bubba. 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
3: 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I have no idea what day we're on, but we're not there yet. It hasn't been 99 days yet, which means you have two more chances to win some prizes today. It's going to be at 9 o'clock and at 1 o'clock. 9 o'clock and 1 o'clock, you're going to hear those 99 days of summer keywords. As soon as you hear them, you need to text them back to us at 432-520-9910. You could win a prize today for the keyword. 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And then at the end of all of it, of course, is the Visit Granbury grand prize, a whole trip getaway to Granbury. 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
1: Hey, Carson, did you ever download that murder, that mystery thing?
2: No, I was thinking about it over the weekend, and I realized I went on Netflix because they have the whole game section now, and I said, oh, wait, that's not where it is.
1: No, what are y'all talking about? App. What is it called?
2: You're getting out of a, you're basically in a horror movie. You have to escape the building.
1: No.
2: Oh, no, the other.
1: I'm talking about the one that's on your phone, right, where you go, so a girl is missing and you get her phone. You like have her phone. You have to go through it and figure out where she went by listening to it. So it's a free game. You download it and it turns your phone into evidence.
2: Her phone.
1: Into evidence. Yeah. Yep. And then you're like, hey, she's missing. Well, let's go through her phone. And you're going through her phone, your phone, and going through text messages, and you see like things like, who is this? There's no name to this. Okay. It's just a number.
2: You're getting clues.
1: Where's that? Right.
0: Okay, so this is a whole genre called found phone mystery games.
1: Oh.
0: And they're found phone simulators. Pikaphone, they've got the Elmwood Trail, Duskwood, Sarah is Missing.
2: Oh.
0: A normal lost phone, different things. Dead Man's Phone, Scriptic. There's all these different.
1: This is a thing. That's pretty cool.
2: Yeah.
1: I know what you're talking about, the Netflix thing where your phone turns into.
2: Does Netflix do that one?
1: It does. Okay, it does. But I knew
2: you'd been telling me about this other game, and. Wow,
1: I can't remember the name.
2: I mean, you don't think I spend enough time on my couch?
0: Okay, what is this one? No.
2: But I really want to play both of these.
0: This is a 20-second video. If you don't mind, I'm going to turn this up real quick. This lady says, I've been hooked ever since the first case.
3: Something doesn't add up? Open fresh trace, read messages, check photos, and follow every clue. To uncover the truth, every detail matters. And every choice brings you closer to the answer.
0: Oh, yeah. So she's scrolling through the phone, basically, and she's looking at all the different things, like, you know, who she's talked to, where she's been, all that kind of stuff. And you follow the clues and try to figure out who did it.
2: I think I'm in. I mean, it's neat.
1: I mean, it's like turning your phone into its own, like, PlayStation, honestly.
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14: 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I had a great time yesterday meeting Stephanie over at Next here in Midland. And her and the crew were readily awaiting my arrival because she entered the office and they won the Kix 99.1 Taco Stampede. And she told me something happened yesterday and she wasn't able to listen. Or on Wednesday it happened and she wasn't able to listen. 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And then, bam, she won. 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
1: Hey, what's up? It's Big D and Bubba, Kix 99.1. The top things that you need to know today. Good morning.
2: The city of Odessa is giving residents a chance to learn what goes on behind the scenes at City Hall. Citizens

0: growing. Applications are being accepted through August 28th, with classes beginning October 7th. You can visit the Odessa website for more information. Sounds like the Midland 101. It's a pretty cool class. And many residents across the Permian Basin rely on well water for their homes and businesses, but experts warn that clear water does not always mean clean water. The Texas A&M AgriLife Extension Service emphasizes that critical water contaminants are often impossible to see, smell, or taste. Now, local well owners can submit water samples to screen for salinity, nitrates, and arsenic, common contaminants in West Texas that can shift over time. If you want to learn more about water testing events or well maintenance, you can visit the Texas A&M AgriLife's website. And Luke Combs, Ella Langley, Red Clay Strays, and more are on the Madden 27 video game soundtrack. It will come out on August 13th. The track listing says Luke Combs' My Kind of Saturday Night and Ella Langley's Dandelion are included. And a salmonella outbreak linked to Mexican jalapeno peppers has sickened 345 people across 27 states. Coast Citrus Distributors has recalled peppers sent to Chipotle, and QDOBA restaurants both have stopped using the peppers. Sunny and high of 100, sunny and 90s for the weekend. And it's that time of the morning where we hear someone give the pledge, and we would love to hear you give it one morning. Just call us on the Kix line, 432-520-9910.
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8: Wendy, don't panic, but I think I've become Uncle Sam.
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2: Hey, good morning. This is Pamela. How are you guys?
0: Good, Pamela. What's going on?
2: Okay, so I have been trying to catch the number to call you for a few days now. The other day, my son was getting ready to move into his dorm on campus, and we came across your photograph that you had signed for him about 8 to 10 years ago. It said Liam Rock, Big D and Bubba on it. I was so excited. He found that. He was on his bookshelf when he was cleaning up.
0: Wow.
1: Yeah. That's cool.
2: I was like, I got to catch the number so I can call them. I keep trying to catch it. I'm actually a few minutes late for work today. So that's how I was able to get the number and give you guys a call.
0: Well, we're sorry that you're running late, but I think it's so cool that we met. You know, we got time with Liam. We have reconnected.
2: Yes. It is awesome. I listen to you every morning. Although it's only for a brief time on my way to work.
1: Well,
2: I love it.
1: We'll take what we can get. Oh, by the way, real quick, does Liam still rock?
2: He does rock. He does.
0: Good. Okay.
1: Good. Thank you. And proud of your boy for growing up and going to college.
2: Yes. Thanks so much. You guys have a great day.
0: Thanks for checking in. Take
1: Bye-bye.
0: Care. It's good talking with you.
2: Bye.
3: Forget the working blues. And let the good times roll. It's Finally Friday with Big D and Bubba.
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0: 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We know a lot of people listening to our show hunt. 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
12: 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You're going to hear those at 9 and at 1. Again, 9 o'clock and 1 o'clock, that's when you're going to hear your keywords. Just remember, the most important thing is they're only good for 90 minutes. So I highly encourage you to listen at 9 and at 1 because you never know if we're going to give it to you again. You might miss it. You don't want to miss it because you want to win those prizes. So make sure you're listening at 9 and 1. As soon as you hear those words, you need to text them back to us at 432-520-9910. And that will get you entered into the drawing for that keywords prize. And then, of course, if you win that, you go into the drawing on Monday for all of the keyword prize winners. And then at the end of all of that, you could win the Visit Granberry Grand Prize for a nice little getaway. 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
1: You guys ever left a negative Yelp review?
2: No.
1: I did one, the first one the other day.
2: Oh, really? What?
3: It must have been.
1: It was a
3: to
1: restaurant.
3: Push you must have been bad.
1: Yeah.
3: What happened?
1: I can't remember. Listen, oh, jeez.
3: You already left it publicly. It's on Yelp.
1: Right, exactly. So it's this place, and it's a seafood place, and their whole thing is like, hey, we have like fresh seafood. You can come in and get like a seafood boil where you have like shrimp and crab, and you know.
4: Was it one of the places that does it in the bags?
1: No.
4: Oh, those are terrible.
1: No, I wish I had a bag.
4: They still...
1: it was not great. And so, you know, Kathy has an allergy with, she can't have, dairy. And so we're like, hey, you know, no butter and that kind of stuff. So it comes out and it's like drizzled with this yellow goop that kind of looks like butter.
4: Okay.
1: And I'm like, she's like, hey, I can't, she's like, oh, let me go. She goes back. She says, hey, comes back. She says, no, it's ghee butter. So it's completely fine. And I'm like, isn't ghee butter made from butter? She's like, no. I Google it in front of the waitress. What is ghee butter? Ghee butter is refined butter from butter. It's butter. It's just a different form of butter. And she goes, oh, well, let me go back and talk to her. She comes back. She goes, okay. So now the chef, quote, comes out and says, no, what we use, there's no dairy in it. It's a, it's not ghee butter, but it's made with soybean something or other.
4: So this is now the third explanation for what's going on here.
1: It's that junk that they put in restaurants use.
4: It's like margarine?
1: It is a,
3: yeah,
1: it's a butter substitute. It's super cheap. It's shelf stable and it is awful for you. It's full of like all these chemicals and they put it on there. It's kind of like, so you know, like popcorn butter.
3: That's exactly what I was picturing.
1: At the theater. Yeah. It's like that, but thicker. And it was all over it. And so anyway, I left a thing. I was talking about it for 2 days later. I was just talking to her and I was like, man, I hated that place. And so I'm going to leave a mess. So I did. I left my first ever negative Yelp review.
4: Did they reply back to you yet?
1: No, I'm afraid. I don't want to.
3: You don't check it.
4: What were the contents of your review? Did you actually call them out for the butter fiasco? You went into detail.
3: Okay,
4: you were
3: fired up. Also, though, with the amount of back and forth that you went three separate times, at that point, the food's getting cold.
1: And it wasn't great. The shrimp was overcooked. The shell sticking to the meat. And when you open it up, the meat is, you know how it is, but when it gets soft and it like crumbles almost, it was overdone.
3: They're arguing with you about the food when they could have just said, oh, our bad. Here's a fresh, non-weird substitute one.
1: Super expensive.
3: Ooh,
1: it was like over $137 for lunch.
4: For two people? For
1: three.
4: Lunch?
3: Whoa.
1: Three. I know. No. I was like, well, you know, it's going to be good. You know, the whole, like, well, it must be better if it's more
3: expensive.
1: Yeah, yeah. Nope. Anyway, let your voice be heard. It felt good.
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3: 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I promise you, later on in life, you will be happy you did. It is the August Mommy and Me, and this is, you're going to get to create a keepsake with your kids' handprint pressed into the air dry clay. I still have my kids, they did like the little paper plates, you know, I still have their little handprints. It's in a box in the attic, but every year when I get my Christmas stuff out and go through stuff, I go through that and I find it. And oh my goodness, I mean, their handprints are just so tiny. It's just a nice thing to have and keep. And so they're going to actually, I think, make it into a little ornament that you can even hang on your tree. So the thing is, it's limited to only 12 students, so you need to get there early. Again, it's August Mommy and Me, and you can find more information about it at kix99.net.
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1: Hey, what's up? 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The top things that you need to know today. Good morning.
2: 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The Texas A&M AgriLife Extension Service emphasizes critical water contaminants are often impossible to see, smell, or taste. 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If you want to learn more about water testing events or well maintenance, you can visit the Texas A&M AgriLife's website.

0: Its plan would expand the use of pre-approved home designs and third-party inspections to speed up that permitting process, making home ownership more affordable. And Luke Combs, Ella Langley, Red Clay Strays, and more are on the Madden 27 video game soundtrack. Madden 27 will come out on August 13th. The track list says Luke Combs, My Kind of Saturday Night, and Ella Langley's Dandelion will be included for sure. And a salmonella outbreak linked to Mexican jalapeno peppers has sickened 345 people across 27 states. Coast Citrus Distributors has recalled the peppers they sent to Chipotle and QDOBA restaurants. Sunny and high of 100, right now 75 in Gardendale, but on your radio it's always 99.1 Kicks.
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6: 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Eagles quarterback Jalen Hurts turning 28, Roll Tide. Kyler Murray turning 29. I was about to say the Cards quarterback, but he's I think he's at the Vikings training camp right now, isn't he? Angels outfielder Mike Trout turning 35 today. Sidney Crosby turning 39. He is with the Pittsburgh Penguins. Apparently, if you're an athlete, it might be your birthday today. Charlize Theron turning 51 today. Michael Shannon turning 52. He's been in a lot of stuff, but I remember him as General Zod in The Man of Steel. David Duchovny turning 66 today. Bruce Dickinson, lead singer from Iron Maiden, turning 68 today. Wayne Knight turning 71, probably best known as Newman in Seinfeld. He was in Third Rock from the Sun. I remember him in Jurassic Park, yeah. And Tobin Bell, a.k.a. Jigsaw from Saw, turning 84. So happy birthday to them. Happy birthday to you. I hope it's a good one from Kix 99.1.
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0: whole thing about the girl with the mail with Jason Sudeikis, which I thought was the coolest thing. I'm like, I love this show.
1: I liked the first season. To me, it was like Stranger Things. I liked the first one, and then I got
0: first season was great. Season two was wonky, and then the third season was amazing. Sadly, the third season, I was when I got to the final episode, I thought it was going to be a season finale. And then I realized it was a series finale because the way they wrapped everything up, like, no!
1: Oh, it was over. Yeah.
0: And then they were like, Apple threw tons of money at them, and they said, ah, we'll
1: I always think it's funny when they do that. They, like, kill everyone off, and then they come back and we're like, well, in an amazing turn of events, everyone has risen from the dead.
0: It was a dream.
1: It was a dream.
0: Did you see the thing with the girl in Ted Lasso, Jason Sudeikis' mail?
1: No.
0: So she moves into this place in Manhattan, and she gets on TikTok, and she's like, I'm getting Jason Sudeikis' mail. This is not really Ted Lasso's mail, is it? And come to find out, people started replying going, that is his mail. I'm his sister. I'm his this. My cousin's best friend is his friend's buddy. That kind of stuff. So anyway, she has all this mail for him that came over the course of a year, and she was invited to the premiere.
1: Oh, this is in real life.
0: This is in real life.
1: Oh, okay, I gotcha.
0: Yeah, she got invited to the real premiere and got to hand over all of his old mail in person.
1: That's pretty cool.
0: I love Ted Lasso.
2: TGIF. You're getting the weekend kicked off with Big D and Bubba.
0: Hey, it's Big D and Bubba. We know a lot of people listening to our show hunt. 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
13: 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So bring your blankets, bring your lawn chairs, whatever it is, so you can get that perfect spot on the lawn there. 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

0: But you see them and you'd be like, there's no way that you guys do that. 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

King George on your all-time country favorites, Kix 99.1. It is Friday, which means we're headed into the weekend. 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

Your all-time country favorites on Kix 99.1. On this day, Garth Brooks had a huge performance in Central Park. I'll give you all the details on that. That's coming up in less than 10 on Kix 99.1. Sunday.

0: Miranda Lambert on your all-time country favorites, Kix 99.1. It's time for On This Day. It was on this day in 1782 the Purple Heart was created. In 1888, the revolving door was invented, and they still haven't figured out how to make it work. I do not like revolving doors. I will ignore them at all costs. In 1944, IBM announced the first program-controlled calculator, the automatic sequence-controlled calculator known as the Harvard Mark I. In 1997, that was when Garth Brooks performed in Central Park in front of 750,000 people. A pretty darn big crowd. In 2003, the Osmonds were awarded a star on the Hollywood Walk of Fame. In 2007, Barry Bonds broke Hank Aaron's record by hitting his 756th home run. In 2008, Elvis Presley's peacock jumpsuit was auctioned off for $300,000. I don't know what you're going to do with it, but, you know, you got something pretty and sparkly. In 2010, Jerry Rice was inducted into the Pro Football Hall of Fame. And in 2019, Hollywood bad boy Danny Trujillo, I just love him, he rescued a girl from an overturned car. There was a big collision in L.A., and Trejo and a bystander pulled the girl from the wreckage, and she was taken to a hospital with non-life-threatening injuries, but he saved the day. And you know, he can pretend to be a bad boy all he wants, but he's really a good guy. And that's what happened on this day with Kix 99.1.
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Brooks and Dunn on your all-time country favorites, Kix 99.1. You've got another chance to meet some adoptable puppies and kitties tomorrow. I'll give you all the details. That's coming up in less than 10 minutes on Kix 99.1.

0: all-time country favorites on Kix 99.1. Whiskers and Tails will be set up at PetSmart in Odessa tomorrow. They're going to be there from 10 to 1. Lots of adorable babies looking for their homes. Lots of babies maybe just needing a foster. If you cannot adopt, please consider fostering. That saves a life just as much as adoption does. If you can't do either of those, consider volunteering. 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You can help out at these adoption events. 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So again, PetSmart Odessa tomorrow from 10 to 1 with Whiskers and Tails. And of course, as always, you can see a whole link of some of the puppies and kitties that'll be there. You can start the application process if you want. 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
13: The weather forecast for the Permian Basin in southwest Texas on this Friday and for the weekend. Temperatures in the middle to upper 90s under a sunny sky. We've been enduring this now for the last several days, and we will endure it again over the weekend, with temperatures dropping in the lower to 70s. Back we go to the mid to upper 90s as we end the weekend by Sunday. From the RRoberts.tv studio, meteorologist Ron Roberts.
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0: Justin Moore on your all-time country favorites, Kix 99.1. Kelly Peterson is on the way next. She will have the class reunion at 10:30. She will have the lunch bunch at noon. She will be doing the drawing as well for the first keyword of the day, which if you missed it, your keyword is oil. So make sure you text that back to us right now and get entered in on that drawing. She'll be doing that around 10:30 right here on Kix 99.1.
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Jessica Andrews on your all-time country favorites, Kix 99.1. Hope you're having a great Finally Friday. I'm Kelly George is on the way. Also, Tim McGraw, Blake Shelton, your Kix 99.1 class reunion. 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More about that shortly. Right now, Jason Aldean and Dirt Road Anthem on Kix 99.1.

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Make sure you pay attention to On This Day each weekday morning, 9:30. Later in the day, Tracy Scott will quiz you for a chance to win. It's all right here on Kix 99.1. Good luck.

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1: On today's Kix 99.1 Class Reunion, headed to 1986, a gallon of gas was 89 cents. The most popular toys were Chuck Norris action figures, My Buddy Kid Sister dolls. Those things were creepy. Also, Nintendo Entertainment System, Teddy Ruxpin, also creepy, and Watchimals. It's the year that the Chernobyl nuclear disaster happened, as well as the Space Shuttle Challenger disaster. This song was atop the charts. It was written by Dean Dillon, and it was actually originally recorded by Dean Dillon, whose version peaked at number 25 in 1980. Keith Whitley recorded the song for his 1985 album, L.A. to Miami, but it wasn't released as a single. It was released in April of 1986 as the first single from the album, Number 7, and George Strait took it to number 1. Nobody in his right mind would have left her. The number one song this week from 1986 on your Kix 99.1 Class Reunion.

0: Number one song this week from 1986. George Strait, Nobody in His Right Mind Would Have Left Her. 1986, the Bears beat the Patriots in the Super Bowl, and the New York Mets were the World Series champion. Also, Halley's Comet reached the closest point to the Earth during its second visit to the solar system in the 20th century. IBM unveiled the PC convertible, the very first laptop computer, and the most popular movies from 1986, Top Gun, Crocodile Dundee, Platoon, and The Karate Kid Part 2. That's your Kix 99.1 Class Reunion for 1986. It is time to draw the next winner for the Visit Granbury Kix 99 Days of Summer. I want to say congratulations to Laura. She scored the CBD Way gift certificate. We'll have another chance for you to win later this afternoon. 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And if you haven't yet, make sure you sign up at kix99.net.
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0: Sunny skies today with a high near 98, 73 when you wake up tomorrow morning with Big D and Bubba, 97 for the weekend into Monday, 99 on Tuesday, and highs near 100 for Wednesday and Thursday. Right now we do have sunny skies all across the basin. Beautiful morning so far, sitting at 83 in Midland, 82 in Odessa, 82 in Gardendale on your radio. 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

0: 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We're going to be heading out to All American Chevrolet of Midland tomorrow. 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The folks there are so much fun. We hope to see you there. Stick around. 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

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Low Cash is going to be stopping by with Big D and Bubba, along with Beth, on Monday morning, plus a back-to-school quiz. Could you survive back-to-school? I can honestly tell you, I could not. Nope. Nope. And nope. Lee Bryce now, Rumor, and it's on your all-time country favorites, Kix 99.1.

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0: 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Garth Brooks is expanding his big tour, and I'm keeping an eye on dates. Chicago, Denver's in there. Maybe something closer to West Texas. Fingers crossed, we'll keep you posted. Stick around. On the way shortly, Trace Atkins, Old Dominion, and Tim McGraw on Kix 99.1.
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0: Sunny skies today with a high near 98, 73 when you wake up tomorrow morning with Big D and Bubba, 97 for Saturday and Sunday into Monday, 99 Tuesday, and highs near 100 for Wednesday and Thursday. Right now, sunny skies, 86 in Midland, 85 in Odessa, 87 in Monahans. 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
2: Spanish explorer Alonso Álvarez de Pineda was the first European to set eyes on the land that would become Texas. His 1519 expedition mapped the American Gulf Coast, creating the very first document of Texas history. Scholars know little of Álvarez's background. He first appeared in the record amid the intrigues of the Spanish conquest of North America. In 1519, as fellow conquistador Hernán Cortés began his fateful campaign against the Aztecs, Álvarez set sail from Jamaica, journeying north to Florida, then following the Gulf Coast west and south all the way to Veracruz. Álvarez did not find what he sought, a passage to the Pacific. He did, however, prove to Spain that Florida and the Yucatan belonged to the same continent. He also mapped the Gulf Coast, making him the first European to document the mouth of the Mississippi River and the land that became Texas. At the end of his journey, Álvarez settled in Mexico on the Panuco River inland from Tampico. He then journeyed to Veracruz to inform Cortes of his activities. Fearing Álvarez's colonial ambitions in Mexico, Cortes turned him away. Their rivalry would be short. In 1520, Huastec natives wiped out the settlement on the Panuco, killing Álvarez. In some ways, he remains a mystery man of the Spanish conquest, but his contributions to the exploration of Texas stand.
1: For more information about this Texas original, visit texasoriginals.org. Texas Originals is produced by Houston Public Media and Humanities Texas, with funding from the National Endowment for the Humanities.
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0: On today's Lunch Bunch, we have your chance to win a VIP table for eight for tonight's Dueling Piano Show at the Midland County Horseshoe with Out West Midland. It's beach party day. So if you were going to have a beach party, what beach would you want to go to? 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

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We're talking about beaches. It is beach party day. 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Favorite destination? 432-520-9910. It's your chance to be a Lunch Bunch winner. Heard from Terry who said, I love the Sandy Shores Beach. That's really hard to say. So what's your favorite beach? Do you have a favorite one? 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

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Heard from Tina, who said, haven't been to a beach in a long time, would be happy just to go. Yep, same, girlfriend, me too. 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

0: 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Your chance to win. We have got a VIP table for eight up for grabs for tonight's show. Dueling pianos at the Midland County Horseshoe with Out West Midland. What is your very favorite beach? It's beach party day. Heard from Anna, who said Port Aransas Beach. Also heard from Beth, who said favorite beach is anything in the Bahamas. So what's your favorite beach? 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

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So I'm curious to find out, what is your favorite beach? It is beach party day for your chance to win a VIP table for tonight's Dueling Piano Show at the Midland County Horseshoe. It's going to be a great time without West Midland. Heard from Danny. He said, my favorite beach is Cancun Beach at Rio Hotel. White sands and clear blue water. Very nice. So what's your favorite beach? Let me know. 432-520-9910. It's your chance to be a Lunch Bunch winner with Kix 99.1.

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Let's get carried away. 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

0: 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So what is your favorite beach? It's Beach Party Day, 432-520-9910. Heard from Griselda, who said favorite beach is Playa del Carmen. Oh, I've never been there, but I would go. So what's your favorite beach? Let me know. It's your chance to be a Lunch Bunch winner. A VIP table for eight up for grabs for tonight's Dueling Piano Show at the Midland County Horseshoe without West Midland. 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
0: Sunny and hot today with a high of 98, 73 when you wake up tomorrow morning with Big D and Bubba, 97 for Saturday and Sunday, 97 again on Monday, 99 Tuesday, and highs near 100 for Wednesday into Thursday. Right now, sunny skies, 89 in Odessa, 93 in Big Spring, 90 in Midland. 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

0: 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Wrapping up today's Lunch Bunch, talking about your favorite beach. It's beach party day. So what is your favorite beach?
1: Gabriel, when I was little, I lived in Maryland. 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
0: Very nice. So what's your favorite beach?
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0: 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Miami Beach is so nice. 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
0: Very nice. I appreciate the calls and texts on today's Lunch Bunch. I'm going to put everybody in the drawing for the free VIP table for tonight's concert, Dueling Pianos at the Midland County Horseshoe. 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

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On the way shortly, George Strait, Chris Young. 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

Rodney Atkins on your all-time country favorites, Kix 99.1. Hope you're having a fantastic Finally Friday. I'm so glad it's Friday. Now, Tracy Scott is going to be out. Hillary's going to be sitting in. More about that on the way shortly. 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

0: Brett Young, in case you didn't know, on your all-time country favorites, Kix 99.1. Beautiful weekend in front of us with lots going on, including the Parks Legato Farmers Market happening tomorrow morning. 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
0: Sunny skies, high near 98 this afternoon, 73 when you wake up tomorrow morning with Big D and Bubba, 97 for Saturday and Sunday into Monday, 99 on Tuesday. Right now we do have gusty winds, 93 in Midland and Odessa. 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

0: Dan and Shay, speechless on your all-time country favorites, Kicks 99.1. Hillary's going to take you through the afternoon. Tracy Scott's on vacation on his way to a cruise. Stick around. She's got great music lined up shortly from George Strait, Dylan Scott, Brooks and Dunn, and more on Kicks 99.1.
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0: 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We are definitely checking yes. If the question is, are you ready to weekend? I'm Hillary in for Tracy Scott, and it is an action-packed weekend as back to school is imminent. 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

0: Alan Jackson on your all-time country favorites, Kix 99.1. When the sun goes down and the temperature chills ever so slightly, it's the perfect time for movies in the park. That's at Midland Centennial Park tonight at 8 p.m., the perfect way to spend an evening with family and friends. Tonight, it's the Minecraft movie brought to you by the Midland Parks and Recreation Department. 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
8: Hi, good afternoon. The updated forecast for the Permian Basin, Southwest Texas. Temperatures are moving into the middle of the 90s this afternoon under mostly sunny sky. The temperatures by even 10 p.m. about 85 degrees. And the morning lows still 70, 72 degrees. And we'll do it again, a repeat performance on Saturday, even Sunday, as we go into a new work week next week. Dry weather conditions, the story. From the RRoberts.tv studio, meteorologist Ron Roberts.
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Right about now is the time in the afternoon when I get snacky, and apparently not the only one. We're talking snacks still to come this hour.

0: one of our all-time country favorites from Sammy Kershaw on Kix 99.1. So how much do Americans really love to snack? This is no kidding, the time in the afternoon when I get really snacky. And it turns out 7 in 10 Americans have a treat with them at all times. At least 3 times a week, more than 51% of us will even fill up on snack foods instead of preparing an actual meal for ourselves. Are you among them? 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

0: Garth Brooks, The Dance, on your all-time country favorites, Kix 99.1. Remember this one? It was today in 1997. Garth Brooks played to 750,000 people in New York City's Central Park. 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
11: Good afternoon. The updated forecast for the Permian Basin, Southwest Texas. Temperatures are moving into the middle of 90s this afternoon under mostly sunny sky. The temperatures by even 10 p.m. about 85 degrees. And the morning lows still 70, 72 degrees. And we'll do it again, a repeat performance on Saturday, even Sunday, as we go into a new work week next week. Dry weather conditions, the story. From the RRoberts.tv studio, meteorologist Ron Roberts.
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0: George Strait on your all-time country favorites, Kix 99.1. I mean, while we're on the beach, perhaps you're still rocking that beach bod. And there's research about what really is throwing our diets off track. Kids, it's the weekend. Yeah, most people eat at least 115 more calories each on Friday, Saturday, and Sunday than they do the rest of the week. 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

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Thanks so much for joining us while you wrap up your work week. I'm Hillary, sitting in for Tracy Scott with Faith Hill. 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

Hey, it's Big D and Bubba for the morning show. Make sure you pay attention to On This Day, each weekday morning, 9:30. Later in the day, Tracy Scott will quiz you for a chance to win. It's all right here. 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

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And if you're in the market for true love, look no further than the Whiskers and Tails Adoption Event. 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

0: Kicks 99.1, it's Parmalee. The Carolinas, both of them, a popular choice for a moving destination among baby boomers. That's according to U-Haul's latest migration study. South Carolina and North Carolina numbers 1 and 2 in the top 5 net gain states with that generation. Meanwhile, Gen X and millennial movers making their way more to Florida and Texas. Sit tight for Love and Theft next on Kicks 99.1.
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A fantastic way to spend your Friday night with Rodney Carrington at the Wagner Well Performing Arts Center. 7 o'clock, that show starts, from the multi-talented comedian, actor, singer, and writer, playing sold-out shows worldwide as one of the top 10 highest-grossing touring comedians for the past two decades.

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8: Hi, good afternoon. The updated forecast for the Permian Basin, Southwest Texas. Temperatures are moving into the middle of the 90s this afternoon under mostly sunny sky. The temperatures by even 10 p.m. about 85 degrees. And the morning lows still 70, 72 degrees. And we'll do it again, a repeat performance on Saturday, even Sunday, as we go into a new work week next week. Dry weather conditions, the story. From the RRoberts.tv studio, meteorologist Ron Roberts.
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Brooks and Dunn on your all-time country favorites, Kix 99.1. Probably some mixed feelings about these words in your house. Back to school. But there's a fun way to celebrate this weekend. We'll tell you about

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4: Good evening, West Texas. I'm Ronald with your official summer forecast. Today, hot. Tomorrow, hotter. Next week, disrespectful.
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0: 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You certainly need to know about Saturday morning cartoons. 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
8: Hi, good afternoon. The updated forecast for the Permian Basin, Southwest Texas. Temperatures are moving into the middle of the 90s this afternoon under mostly sunny sky. The temperatures by even 10 p.m. about 85 degrees, and the morning lows still 70, 72 degrees. And we'll do it again, a repeat performance on Saturday, even Sunday, as we go into a new work week next week. Dry weather conditions, the story. From the RRoberts.tv studio, meteorologist Ron Roberts.
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0: zone am I on? What country am I in?
1: It doesn't matter. It's 5 o'clock somewhere.
0: It's always on 5 in Margaritaville, come to think of it.
1: Yeah, I heard that.
0: You've been there, haven't you?
1: Yes, sir.
0: I've seen your boat there.

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1: I'm ready. 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
0: Let's get out of here.
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Josh Turner on your all-time country favorites, Kix 99.1. Thanks so much for kicking off your weekend here with us. I'm Hillary, sitting in for my famous friend, Tracy Scott. There's Chris Young and Kane Brown on Kix.

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0: Tim McGraw on your all-time country favorites, Kix 99.1. It is a big weekend of back-to-school fun with the Midland Rockhounds as they host the Frisco Rough Riders. 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
6: Hi, good afternoon. The updated forecast for the Permian Basin, Southwest Texas. Temperatures are moving into the middle of the 90s this afternoon under mostly sunny sky. The temperatures by even 10 p.m. about 85 degrees. The morning lows still 70, 72 degrees. And we'll do it again, a repeat performance on Saturday, even Sunday, as we go into a new work week next week. Dry weather conditions, the story. From the RRoberts.tv studio, meteorologist Ron Roberts.
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